Some y'all never been down south too much. Some y'all never been down south too much. I'm gonna tell you a little story so you'll understand what I'm talking about. Down there we have a plant that grows out in the woods and the fields, and it looks something like a turnip green. Everybody calls it poke salad. Now that's poke salad. Lord have mercy. Used to know a girl lived down there, and she'd go out in the evenings and pick a mess of it, carry it home and cook it for supper, because that's about all they had to eat. But they did all right.

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1: But too right quick, I figured, oh, wait, what's the
2: temptation? Well, I've never fished here. I've caught fish in Grevenberg.
0: I never did catch fish. Oh,
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1: Cash food shit.
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3: Two for fives over here, baby. 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Two for fives. Niggas got garbage down the way. 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
1: Cash food's everything around me. 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
3: Yeah. Check this old fly shit out. 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

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To all the people that lived above the buildings that I was hustling from that called the police on me when I was just trying to make some money to feed my daughter. It's all good. And all the niggas in the struggle. You know what I'm saying? It's all good, baby. It was all

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The misery that is now upon us is but the passing of greed, the bitterness of men who fear the way of human progress. The hate of men will pass, and dictators die, and the power they took from the people will return to the people. And so long as men die, liberty will never perish. 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

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And you are so gay with Parisian demands. 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
1: When you walk in the bar and you're dressed like a star, rocking your F me pumps.